Start Radio. 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If you make a mistake like this, it's no turning back. 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
0: Hú, de laza. In the place to be. This one's for the electric generation. Introducing the ultimate sound. 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
2: All the people them want. 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
2: 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You know they had that 75 Street Brazil. 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Que hola, gata. Que hola, omega. And this how we gonna do it. Dale.

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1: 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You're listening to the boy from the big bad city. This is Jam.

még több. Sport Rádió. Sport Rádió. Represent next to the California. Baby. I told you. If you make a mistake like this, it's no turning back. You gotta love who you love.